It's consists of a note, C, E flat, F, G, B flat, and C. Now, to add that wobbly blues feeling in, we had a G flat in or an F sharp, probably more flat over. Because, do you remember the pentatonic scale?

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0: state, but what I need, beautiful track, and it's tie-dye, it's delicious.
1: 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You're on Locked with Auntie Ellen Trady.

That last track coming off Grandel's Disc Chronicles Volume 3. Grandel, obviously, pioneer. 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
9: Yes, and we're back. Back to it. Back to the tunes. For the next half an hour, keep it locked.

0: Just a reminder that if you want to listen back to any of our shows, you can do so on the Rover app now. So head there if you feel like listening, if you missed anything. We're going to keep playing some more songs in the next 15 minutes.
1: And yeah, if you like what you're hearing, text in to 966. We love hearing the love. Have a great Sunday, Arvo. You're on, George.
0: Better yet, text through tomorrow when DC and Ed Beaks are here. How much you love us. Helps us out heaps. Up the Wars.

0: Final hurrah.
1: Yeah, if you can, donate some money, some coins to the Give a Little page. And yeah, they've got a gig tonight from 7.
0: Dylan C, Half Queen,
1: Chloe Swarbrick,
0: Rosalie. But obviously sad times in Tamaki Makaurau, and across, I guess, the whole of New Zealand. But just go out and support your local everything, you know.
1: Hard out, do your bit.
0: Butchers,
1: buy
0: records,
1: some drinks,
0: buy some records.
1: Some tickets. Yeah.
0: You know, without places like this, it's hard to keep doing what we do and doing everything that we all love. So just support it in the best way that you can. Obviously, money's tight everywhere, but hey.
1: Yeah, that's right. Thank you for listening to the tunes. We'll keep it going for a little while longer.
0: Yeah, got about a minute and a half left. So we're out of it here, guys. We'll say ta-ta, and we will see you the same time next week.
1: Kia ora. 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
0: 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That's me, minimal movements of

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27: Grid City Grooves on George. How's it going, everyone? I hope you're having a wonderful weekend. Thank you for choosing to spend a little bit of your Sunday with me. Today, the show is going to be about mourning. It's going to be about remembering. Because the hotspot of electronic music, or at least one of the hotspots of electronic music in Christchurch, which is Hyde Club, is closing down. They've announced that they're selling the business, moving on. And so I just wanted to spend the show tonight kind of celebrating their presence in the city because they're going to be sorely missed, basically. So the theme for the show tonight, we're going to play a bunch of music exclusively by artists that have been hosted at Hyde Club in the past kind of 6 months. It's going to be really cool, bunch of familiar faces in there. So I hope you kind of enjoy that, enjoy the theme. We're going to get right into it with some Soon. It's the collaboration with Dossa and Ellipsa, Move On. And then after that, Azzy FM with Wasted Time. We'll be chatting after that. So stay tuned. It's Grid City Grooves.

heard City Grooves on George. That was Azzy FM, Wasted Time. Just before that, Soon, Dosa and Ellipsa with Move On. This is all music by artists, local artists, that have played at Hyde Club recently, considering they announced that they're going to be closing down. It's very sad, but so many amazing local acts have been involved in that club. Basically since they opened, it's been such a cool kind of breeding ground for talent, and they've been so supportive of the community. So we're celebrating that tonight. Here's some more music by aforementioned artists. Next up, it's Eigen with Euphoria. Tweed Handle This, and then we're following that with Yen and Entity, Snake Charmer. We'll see you after these three. Stay tuned. It's Grid City Grooves on George.

Grid, City Grooves on George. That was Yin and Entity with Snake Charmer. Just before that, Tweed, Handle This, and Igen with Euphoria. These are all artists that have played recently at Hyde Club, which is closing down here in Christchurch. It's very sad to see. There's been so many local acts and talent that have appeared at Hyde Club. Obviously, the music that we're playing tonight is by local producers, but there's so many more DJs and performers on top of that that have played there, that have practiced there, that have created these amazing experiences where, you know, I just don't really have a place for them in the show because they haven't made any music. But that doesn't mean they're not important, including all the kind of guests that we've spoken to on previous episodes of Grid City Grooves. So many of those DJs have had great experiences at Hyde, so it will be sorely missed. We're going to keep diving on with the music here. Once again, some more amazing local artists. Next up, it's Patella with Natural Pathways. After that, Emmerich's See You Again. And then Deep Notion with Bamboo. We'll see you after these three. It's Grid City.

Good. See the grooves on George. That was Deep Notion, Bamboo. Just before that, Imrix was See You Again and Patella, Natural Pathways. Amazing. A local producers, local acts. That's our focus for the show, as always. But this one specifically is just kind of shouting out some people that played at Hyde over the past 6 months since it's going to be shutting down. There's only a few songs left in the show, so let's get on with them. Next up, it's Monica with Unique Outcomes, and then we're following that up with Fear Brother, My Sound, and Zave, Like I Do. We'll see you after those three songs.

Grid, City Grooves on George, that was Zave, Like I Do. Just before that, Fear Brother, My Sound, and Monica with Unique Outcomes. And that's almost going to close us out for the show. We do have one more song that I'm going to sneak in the end, but I will say goodbye now. Thank you very much for tuning in tonight. I hope you enjoyed the show. If you want to go back and listen to this show or any previous episode of Grid City Grooves, you can do so on Rover. Just search us up and the entire backlog is there. Big thanks to NZ On Air for making the show possible in the first place. We could not do it without you. And yeah, thanks again for tuning in. Big thanks to Hyde Club for serving the local scene in Christchurch for so many years. Giving, you know, smaller artists the opportunity to play, as well as bigger artists, and often alongside each other, which is amazing. We're going to miss Hyde Club, but hopefully something equally as amazing for the scene goes in that spot. Fingers crossed, fingers crossed. We're going to close out the show tonight with Pass Me by Truth. Truth also played at Hyde recently, once again a local act. And I thought it would be a fitting little way to end the show tonight. Thank you so much for tuning in. This is Grid City Grooves. I'm George. We'll see you next Sunday. Peace.

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1: Hey, this is Tom Scott. 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Facts. That's it. Just, you know, straight to the point there, mate. Do you need anything more than that? Yeah. Yeah, this one here, this goes out to all walks. Living in this village that we call Orcs. Like from the streets to the ballwalks. We just wanna spread peace to you all. Rest in peace to the

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0: Specialty, few. 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
18: Morning, Glenn here with the latest at 6. A new poll shows 64% of voters oppose the sale of public conservation land. The survey was commissioned by Forest and Bird, which calls the result a clear message on a proposed law change that's currently out for submissions. The Financial Services Council is backing National's new KiwiSaver proposal. It would make contributions compulsory for workers. CEO Kirk Hope says it should even the playing field.
19: The government contribution will continue, even if parents can't contribute themselves. Again, helps address some of the inequities that are appearing in KiwiSaver.
18: The Green Party is proposing a hike to the corporate tax rate from 28% to 33%. Co-leader Marama Davidson says the mega-rich and major corporations don't contribute fairly.
20: This makes it harder for ordinary people to make ends meet.
18: Police in Porirua want to hear from any witnesses to a crash last Thursday morning between a car and scooter. And red heatwave alerts have been issued across most of France. Officials banning drinking alcohol at public events to try and ease pressure on emergency services. In rugby league with Machinery House, a 38-20 win for our Warriors in the NRL last night, beating the Cowboys in Christchurch. In cricket, our Black Caps have levelled their test series with England at 1-1, taking test 2, chasing 463 to win on day 5 at the Oval. The hosts were all out for 209. And a big day for our top men's rugby and football players. Dave Rennie's first All Black squad named at midday today. Our All Whites play their second match at the Football World Cup against Egypt from 1.
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11: Cloudy starts the day, but that should ease for most places in the North Island. Some showers around Coromandel and Auckland tonight, though. In the south, nice and fine. Some frost for parts of central Otago.
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11: Yeah, sure is. Welcome along on your Monday, 22nd of June. Look at that. Good morning, George FM listeners. Rise and grind. Becky B, how are?
21: Good.
11: Oh, it's a knock on from me. Mike didn't change over.
21: Hello.
11: How are you?
21: I'm good. How are you?
11: Good, yeah, not bad, you know. Right in the middle of winter, isn't it? So we've kind of got a grim
21: bear. Do you know what? Oh my gosh, it was the shortest day of the year. Sorry, I'm Googling this as I say it.
11: It was the 20th, wasn't it?
21: Yes.
11: And that's when
21: yesterday.
11: You're supposed to put your garlic in mouse.
21: Yesterday.
11: You put any vegetables in at home, mate? You put your garlic in on the shortest day, don't you?

0: It is George Breakfast. Lee Becky, Ben Searley with you on your Monday. 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Now, right, weekend in 30 seconds, guys. Shall we get Mousy Mouse to kick things off? See what she got up to.
1: Sure. On Friday, I got home from work and I made some sausage rolls for the boys who were working on our fence and wall. Whoa. And they ripped me out for it taking too long, but they didn't realise I was making them from scratch. Anyway, Saturday, we did lots of like painting of like fence posts and obviously kept building this wall. And then Sunday, more painting, just a big site cleanup, a dump run. Fell asleep on the couch, which was really quite nice on a rainy Sunday.
0: Wholesome. That's amazing. Mousy Mouse, now that we know you can make sausage rolls from scratch.
2: That was quite nice.
0: Hey, not smart. Should have kept that run real quiet. All right, Becky B.
2: Okay, Friday, Brooke Gibson texted me and said, mate, I need a beer. So we went to the REC. I had my first ever pokey win.
0: Oh, what was your investment?
2: $20 and I got $200. Yeah. R18, bet responsibly, but I'm still proud as punch. On Saturday morning, I went and did the Mercer Loop and literally, I'm so unfit. I was like at one point lying on the path, like, save me. Oh. Anyway, I baked chicken tarragon leek pie last night. That was really yummy.
0: Whoa.
2: And I made pancakes on Sunday morning.
0: That's nice.
2: I quite a domestic day yesterday.
0: Yeah, it's very much the same. Mine's boring as buggery. Just we're looking at did the lawns, did the hedges, just
2: nice.
0: Boring shit.
2: All thanks to Makita, of course.
0: Oh, yeah, absolutely.
2: What Makita tools did you use this weekend? Do that instead.
0: I tell you what I got. I got a little care package.
2: Did you?
0: Yeah, I did. I got a new little, electric sprayer for my back for all me weeds.
2: Oh.
0: Yeah, got one of those.
2: That's cool.
0: Got a new XGT 40 volt charger, and I got a mixer.
2: Oh,
0: how good's that?
2: What's a mixer?
0: It's like
2: it's not in DJ
0: paint
2: terms.
0: Kind of mixer. It's like something you mix like paints and stuff with.
2: Oh,
0: yeah.
2: That's very
0: apparently
2: cool.
0: Because I'm now a painter now, you know what I mean, around the house.
2: I don't know.
0: Really. I'm not a painter's bum. But anyway, thanks, Makita, for the hookups there, of course.
2: How sick.
0: Now, new music came out on Friday, heaps of new bits and pieces, but you've got one you think we should spin, right?
2: I mean, we go through all of it before the show, and there's one that really perked our little ears up from none other than Vibe Kim.
0: Yeah, let's do it. Also, this brand new Two Faced. One of the greats going around right now, face to face on George.

0: is George Breakfast on your Monday. Lee Becky being surly here with your Sub Focus with Push the Tempo. Now, some absolute belters came out on Friday. Some new music there, Becky B.
1: Some new music, and one really, really caught my attention, and it's from none other than Vibe Chemistry. So we all know this song?
0: Yeah, we hammered the bloody backside out of this one, didn't we?
1: And he is, of course, from the UK. He's had plenty of hits here on Georgie Femme. And he released a brand new record on Friday. All of us in the room were like, oh, that's really nice.
0: Tasty.
1: It's really tasty.
0: Yeah.
1: And it's called What I Can Do. And it's got that perfect kind of Monday vibe to it. So I thought, why not?
0: Beautiful.
1: Kick your day off. With some brand new Vibe Chemistry.
0: Yeah, turn it up. What can I do on George? Stay there.
2: What can I do? I'm so in love with you.

0: It is George Breakfast. Lee Becky being silly with the what a tasty new record there.
1: Oh my gosh, from us to you, a little present for your Monday, brand new Vibe Chemistry, released on Friday.
0: All right, one of Surly's favourite artists, T-Pain. Tried to dip his little toe back into dance music.
1: He's actually, when Surly's not here, we say a lot of stuff that Surly likes or doesn't like.
0: Yeah.
1: Genuinely one of Surly's favourite artists.
0: He's a mad T-Pain fan.
1: Mad T-Pain fan. Ain't nobody gonna see none. T-Pain made a dubstep record.
0: Yeah.
1: I don't know how I feel about it. I don't know.
0: Yeah, let's rock it or cark it next on George. Stay there.
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0: Glenn here at 6:30. A new poll suggests two-thirds of Kiwi voters are against the selling of public conservation land. On a similar topic, a new study suggests tourism businesses here want to adopt sustainable practices but face too many roadblocks. The Green Party wants to reduce income tax for most lower and middle class earners by taxing the mega rich and major corporations more. And support for National's new KiwiSaver proposal, the Financial Services Council says the changes would help address some of the inequities that currently sit in the KiwiSaver scheme. In sport, our Black Caps won the second cricket test at the Oval by 253 runs, chasing 463 to win. The hosts of England were bowled out for 209 on day five. And in rugby league with Machinery House, our Warriors beat the Cowboys 38-20 in the NRL yesterday in front of a sellout crowd in Christchurch.
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3: Cloudy starts the day, but that should ease for most places in the North Island. Some showers around Coromandel and Auckland tonight, though. In the south, nice and fine. Some frost for parts of central Otago.
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5: Yeah, sure bloody is. Welcome along everyone. Monday the 22nd of June. Surly's away today.
21: Surly is away today. He had a bit of a dust up at the Wilds last night down in Ototahi.
5: I think it started a bit earlier than that. I think he got down there Saturday morning, didn't he?
21: Yeah.
5: He ripped in for a Saturday night at Hyde. Did I see a post from Hyde?
21: He ripped in at a lovely farewell night at Hyde. Yeah. I believe there was a couple of our classic Georgie FM operators there. Bex from the office made an appearance. MC Crafty was there, so he really tucked in.
5: Dangerous.
21: And then backed it up yesterday.
5: Wow.
21: I know, he's going to be a dusty dog tomorrow, Fano.
5: Well, we'll get Surly Talk Sport later in the show. We've still got to deliver that, don't we?
21: Yeah, exactly. Yeah. See, you can kind of never have a day off, old Surly.
5: No way. No. If any sightings of Surly, happily taking them through the show as well. 0800 FM George. Love to know if he snuck out of a pub at 3 a.m. last night. Rakuto Kakit is next. T-Pain's got a new dubstep record we've got to really have a look at. Okay.
21: I'm not sure about this one.
5: Yeah, it's Prosper. Baby on George.

0: It is George Breakfast on your Monday. Lee Becky being surly here with you. A bit of Hannah Boylan there with Teardrop Friction on the remix.
1: Rock it.
0: Big one from the DC there, isn't it?
2: Is that a DC voice?
0: Sure is.
2: Well, it could be a bit Sean Hilly, actually. But
0: yeah. But look, a new record has just slid across our desk here. One of Surly's favourite artists of all time. I think when you guys were in Las Vegas for the Warriors game, he hunted T-Pain out.
2: Wow.
0: And went to one of his gigs, you know?
2: And I love T-Pain as well, right? I'm not going to lie. He's got hit after hit after hit. If you're a millennial, I know you love T-Pain too.
0: Yeah, he's big, wasn't he?
2: And he's danced around dance music for a wee while. He's done, you know, big club hits, bit more mainstream. But yesterday, he released a dubstep record. It's with Sullivan King and Zoe 808.

0: for me, sorry.
1: It's giving Tool a tune.
0: Yeah.
1: Is it... I love dubstep just as much as the next guy. Not a massive fan of like the quite Americanized stuff.
0: Yeah.
1: So on that basis, it's a no. But I don't think it's because of T-Pain and what he brings to the record.
0: Yeah, he's a fantastic songwriter, as we know. Turn all the lights off. Dan wants to chime in. Dan, good morning.
2: Oh, cark that crap, bro. Cark it.
0: Thought so, yeah. I'm kind of with you,
2: yeah,
0: Dan.
2: Yeah, but I also saw Sterling coming out of a burlesque drag show.
0: Oh, did you?
2: Walking out of some stadium.
0: Yeah, well, he was there last night for the Warriors at the Mighty Takaha, so you saw
2: him. Yeah, I saw the Warriors. I thought they were drag queens.
0: Oh, well. All right, mate. Well, if you find him again, just give us a yell and, see if he can...
2: He'll be hanging out with all those drag queens, the Warriors.
0: Oh, that's... How do you get drag queens and Warriors mixed up? It's crazy, Dan. Anyway, thanks for the old update there, but it's a definite rock for me. Cark, sorry. Cark. What was I saying?
1: What about you, Mousy? Yeah. Rock it or cark it?
3: Cark.
0: Yeah. Did you say cuck it? Yeah, fair enough. Okay. All right, we'll leave that there. Hey, look, a venue close to our hearts is going to be shutting down, isn't it?
1: It's neck of the woods. It's going to be shutting down. Neck of the woods, Tamaki Makaurau, but they're doing a last-ditch effort to save neck of the woods. And I'm going to give you some details on how we can all be part of the movement.
0: Okay, it's Tobias. Stay with me tonight. George.

0: Slim, right here, right now. Camel Fat on the remix there. 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Now, we're losing another venue.
1: Yeah, and we touched on this last week. The news broke, of course, Neck of the Woods, an institution here in Tāmaki Makaurau, had decided to close its doors. Its last party was last night. I wish I could have gone, but your girl has to get up at 4 a.m, so I didn't make it to the last night of Neck of the Woods, but it looked incredible.
0: Who was on the bill for the finale?
1: Half Queen, Babyface Colour, Chloe Warwick was there. It was very, very cool. But there is a group here in Tāmaki Makaurau, a promoting group called Nympho, and they've actually had a George Knight show when I was on George Knight, so very, very cool. Think global club, cool queer parties. They're just the it crew in Tāmaki at the moment. And they had a kōrero with Neck of the Woods, and they found out to save Neck of the Woods, it would cost $150,000.
0: Yeah.
1: When Neck of the Woods posted that they were closing, there, I think it's about up to 7,000 now, but at the time there were 6,000 likes on that post, and hundreds and hundreds and hundreds of comments, hundreds of story shares, the community absolutely gutted. They figured out that if every single person donated $25, Neck of the Woods could be saved for $150,000. And it sounds like a lot of money, but they're basically saying it'll allow the venue to settle outstanding expenses, provide a clean slate for them to reopen. And then what they want to do is have a really clear kōrero with the wider community about changing the model that they're currently under, because we're seeing this up and down the motu, up and down Aotearoa, that clubs are closing because they're running off the model of people need to buy drinks at the bar. And unfortunately, we are in a cost of living crisis. And, you know, it's not necessarily lack of promoters trying to throw cool parties. Like, people are still coming through the door, but these venues just not getting the bar sales that they need to survive. So just having a conversation around that as well. So very, very cool to see, but hopefully we'll get there. What are we at right now? It's only been up like 36 hours. Almost $60,000 of this $150,000 goal. And there's only been
0: halfway.
1: Yeah, and there's only been 1,300 very generous donors. So if you do want to save a part of the Aotearoa nightlife, if you have been there before and you've enjoyed yourself, it is a really, really cool club. Text Woods to 966. We'll fire you back that link. We know, like we said, it is a cost of living crisis. So anything, any spare change, it all goes to an incredible, incredible cause. And if you are a little bit of a UKG DJ, my friend Junie has decided to give away free dubs. You just have to screenshot him the receipt, and he's going to send you a dub pack of all his cool tunes. So that's really cool. But yeah, get around it.
0: Epic stuff. Something massive is coming back at 8 o'clock today. We're announcing the big countdown is back. Yeah.
1: Bring it on. We're almost approaching Club Classic season.
0: I'm going to dig out a couple of records for you next day there.
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15: Beats Morning, working. Glenn here with the latest at 7. The government's been urged to take a poll on the sale of public conservation land seriously, with 64% of voters across the political spectrum against it. Richard from Forest and Bird wants the amendment bill withdrawn and fixed.
16: Last time conservation land was in the firing line, 40,000 people marched down Queen Street. It's that level of opposition to what's being proposed that we're seeing.
15: Police in Canterbury have targeted what they call an anti-social road user gathering in Rangiora. Around 50 infringement notices handed out Saturday night, a lot of cars ordered off the road and some licences suspended. The Greens claim their new tax policy will put more money in the pockets of 96% of New Zealanders. Co-leader Marama Davidson says the super rich and mega corporates need to contribute fairly. And there's support for National's $1 billion proposal to make KiwiSaver compulsory. The Financial Services Council saying it's something Australia does well and we could do well here too. In sport, cricket first, our Black Caps have forced a third test decider, winning test 2 at the Oval. England needed 463 to win on the final day, but were all out for just 209. In rugby league with Machinery House, a big win in the NRL for our Warriors in Christchurch, beating the Cowboys 38-20 to stay second on the table. In rugby with Shift 4, the Super Rugby champion Hurricanes are expected to dominate the first All Black squad of the year, being named at midday. And at the Football World Cup today, it's another big one for our All Whites, who take on Egypt from 1 p.m.
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18: Cloudy starts the day, but that should ease for most places in the North Island. Some showers around Coromandel and Auckland tonight, though. In the south, nice and fine. Some frost for parts of central Otago.
14: 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Bringing you George Breakfast with Lee, Becky B and Surly. The one on the ground.

0: George Breakfast, Lee, Becky B and Surly, Haven, Iran. Let's check in.
1: Celebrating the old school bangers from back in the day. It's the George Breakfast Club Classics Crate Dig.
0: How exciting is this? Look, we get to announce it today, but we are just moments away. And to celebrate Club Classics season, we are going crate digging. Forgotten classics, B-sides, bringing tunes we love and own to the table and spinning one out in full. 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You got a whole pile of vinyls over there, Lee.
2: Yeah, I had a quick little dig in my record room last night and I was like, okay, well, I'm going to bring a whole selection. 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
0: Oh, I'm nervous.
2: I've got JX, Son of a Gun. I've got Perfect Phase, Horny Horns. I've got Three Drives on Vinyl, Grease 2000.
0: Wow.
2: I've got MBeat, General Levy, Incredible.
0: Ooh.
2: Lucid, I Can't Help Myself, Expansions, Move Your Body.
0: That might have to be the one. What else we have?
2: Bob Sinclair.
0: Oh.
2: I Feel For You. Everyone's kind of resurging that again, Save Our Souls. Soul Search, Can't Get Enough, Defected Records.
0: Shit, that's actually genuinely one of my favourite house records of
2: you
0: all
2: choose.
0: Time.
2: You choose, it's up to you.
0: It's coming down to I Feel For You, Bob Sinclair, or Soul Searcher, Just Can't Get Enough. What do you reckon?
2: Well, you're two great scenarios. Should we go I Feel For You?
0: Yeah, I love this record.
2: Here we go. Right, I'm just going to try and cue her up. Hang on, guys. It's track two. Okay, here we go. See if it's on 33 or 45. It is on 33. Here we go.
3: Such a spirit free, come with me, keep on. Such a spirit free, feel the life.
2: That's not it, is that?
0: Such a spirit free, that's on.
2: Come with me, keep on. Is that it? No,
0: nah, that's
2: not
0: it.
2: It's the wrong one. Sorry, guys.
0: Oh.
2: Hang on, sorry.
0: The joy of live vinyl in the studio.
2: Wrong side again. Sorry, guys. Here we go. Ready?
0: There it is.
2: There we go.
3: I feel for you. Yeah, baby.
0: This is your Club Classics Crate Dig on vinyl. Bob Sinclair.

0: vibes like that.
1: That tune puts a smile on my face. What an incredible, incredible song to kick off our club classic season. More details to come at 8 a.m. today. We've got a big announcement for you.
0: Yeah, we sure do. I can't wait to rip through some of these old records and play them the old Pioneer turntable there, guys,
1: I know. How exciting. Of course, we're going to be doing this every single day. A little club classic crate dig straight from myself and Lee's crate. Mm. And maybe some friends, actually. We were talking before. Yeah.
0: Good idea. I love that. All right. Well, Surly's away. If anyone spotted him, Surly sightings to 0800 FM George. But it was somewhere pretty special yesterday, wasn't it? With not everyone gets to go where he goes.
1: I know. He's a very lucky man.
0: Let's have a look at it. Andromedic, Hold Me in Heaven on George.

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0: This is another George Club classic, Hewaita Hoki Mahara, from 1998.

0: Breakfast on your Monday. Absolute classic there from Armand Van Helden. You don't know me. 1998. Look at that. We'll find out more about a big countdown that's returning just after 8 o'clock.
1: Oh, I'm so excited, Lee.
0: Yes. Now, we go to Christchurch. Surly's been down there for the Saturday, Sunday. Went to the Big Warriors to Kaha. Sold out. Looked great, didn't it, last night?
1: Looked incredible, didn't it? 4 p.m. kickoff in the afternoon. Sold out to Kaha One New Zealand Stadium down in Ototahi, Christchurch. 25,000 rolled through for the Warriors yesterday.
0: Yeah.
1: Surly, of course, was there.
0: Head tossing,
1: yeah. Which is very exciting. And then, of course, probably had a big night at Hyde on said day.
0: Definitely.
1: Can confirm. But he was in a very special situation yesterday. He sent us... The thing is about Surly, he doesn't quite realise how cool some of the situations he... is in.
0: Yeah, absolutely.
1: And he just sent us a video on the fly of him post-match in the Warriors changing room.
0: Yeah, check this out.

0: found a good yellow bin to do it on. They normally do it on a chili bin, but they found, you know, a recycling bin. That's why it had a bit more oomph to it.
1: But a grunt.
0: Yeah, it was so good, wasn't it?
1: Very, very cool to see. But of course, Silly will be back tomorrow. And he's still going to do Silly Talk Sport today. We're going to give him a rude awakening.
0: Yeah. Wonder what time his flight is. Anyone seeing him? Just Silly sightings, please. 0800 FM George. Love to make sure he's okay there. All right. Well, let's move on, guys. Half an hour away from our big little announcement around the countdown that's coming back that we can't wait to really get stuck into.
1: Now, Lee, there's a woman that, a comedian, a UK comedian that has been going viral for asking some hard questions. So I thought we'd bring them to the table.
0: All right, let's do it next. High Contrast. It is Remember Me on George.

0: It is George Breakfast on your Monday. High contrast there. Remember me at 7:29. 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Makita's XGT power tools built for the toughest job sites. Now we're off to the UK, team, are we?
1: That's right. There is a lady called Emma Plough right now. She is a stand-up comedian that is going viral at the moment all over the internet for a particular type of content. Partner questions you've probably never heard before. And they can only what be described as a bit odd and quite funny. But for the very first time, she did a friend group one. So I thought I'd bring it to the table today. We've got Mouse in the studio. Hello.
2: Good morning.
1: And we're going to go through them one by one and choose. It's basically most likely to.
0: Okay. Where do you want to start? Which one?
1: Any.
0: Okay. Here we go.
3: Who's least likely to be allowed to sit in the front seat on a group trip?
0: Me,
1: yeah,
0: yeah.
1: It's just because you're a beast.
0: Yeah, good. Here we go.
3: If you found out that one of you was actually a time traveller from 200 years ago living amongst you, who would you assume it was?
0: Time traveller. I've met a time traveller once. It's a story for another time.
1: Maybe
0: so it's probably
1: Surly
0: a time traveller? Mouse, nah. I think it's giving
1: Surly?
0: Me. Yeah.
1: Okay.
0: Okay, here we go.
3: If you weren't allowed a practice shot and you had to throw an apple exactly 2 metres, who'd be the most accurate thrower?
2: Surly.
0: You
2: yeah.
0: think so?
2: Oh, yeah, 100%.
0: I don't think so.
1: None of us here play sport but Surly, Lee. What are you talking about?
0: He kicks. Oh, yeah, true. All right, here we go.
3: Who's got the jangliest keys?
0: Mouse would have jangliest keys.
1: Yeah,
0: you would do that. Right, here we go.
3: Who bears the strongest emotional resemblance to SpongeBob SquarePants?
2: Surly.
0: 100% Surly. SquarePants, SpongeBob, absolutely. Okay.
3: In their lifetime, who's toppled the most Jenga towers?
1: Okay, both of you look at me.
0: Yeah, Biggie.
3: Who's got the least experience using an iron?
0: Surly, for me. I don't think he irons bugger all.
2: I think it's probably me, to be
1: honest.
2: Yeah,
1: one of the girls. I don't really like iron anything.
2: No, neither.
0: Okay,
1: or own one. Like,
0: don't you?
1: No, I don't have shirts. Like, I just...
0: Okay, easy.
1: Yeah.
3: If you were all different components of a water park, who would be the wave machine?
0: Wow.
1: I mean, I feel like Surly's our fun guy.
2: Yeah, he's our
1: right?
2: vibes guy.
1: He's our wave park guy. Yeah.
3: Okay. If you're all turned into wild animals, who'd be the most likely to bite?
1: I'll
0: wow.
1: put my hand up. I'll do
0: yeah,
1: that.
0: You take that
1: I'm
0: one.
1: The fiery one.
3: What about if you weren't all turned into wild animals?
1: What just who's the most likely
2: Biggie.
1: To bite?
0: Yeah.
3: Who's missed the most important events simply because they don't check their phone?
1: Generally.
0: Yeah, definitely. I'll take that one. Absolutely. It was fun, wasn't it?
1: Well, there we go.
0: Yeah, so good.
1: Of course, 8 o'clock, we're getting closer and closer and closer to our big announcement, Club Classics returns.
0: Well, it's coming back. And before we get there, though, it is the shortest day went down over the weekend, so we're going to revisit that. There's a few things that we can do and accomplish. Stay there.
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0: Glenn here at 7:30. Delays for drivers heading into Wellington on State Highway 2 this morning. A truck breakdown causing delays on the Rumutaka Hill with the highway blocked, traffic moving slowly past the scene. A new poll shows 64% of voters across the political spectrum here are against the sale of public conservation land. The Financial Services Council is backing National's new KiwiSaver proposal, which would make contributions compulsory for workers. And the Green Party is proposing a hike to the corporate tax rate from 28% to 33%. Co-leader Marama Davidson saying that the mega-rich and major corporations here don't contribute fairly. In sport, Rugby League with Machinery House, a 38-20 win for our Warriors in the NRL, beating the Cowboys in Christchurch. And in netball with Kogan Mobile, the Southern Steel are into the ANZ Premiership Grand Final for the first time in 8 years, beating the Tactics. The Steel face the Mystics for the title on Saturday.
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1: Cloudy starts the day, but that should ease for most places in the North Island. Some showers around Coromandel and Auckland tonight, though. In the South, nice and fine. Some frost for parts of central Otago.
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0: Yes, welcome along everyone. This is your Monday, 22nd of June. Now, Surly's away, so we're still having a bit of fun here, aren't we, team? You'll be back tomorrow on the show. It's just been in Christchurch for Te Kaha's Warriors game.
17: Yeah, must be nice, eh? Yeah. The man with many hats, and one of them is the head tosser for the Warriors.
0: Yeah, he does a bloody good job. No one can take that away from him, can they? look, a couple of days ago, it was the shortest day. There's a few things we need to kind of bounce off your necks. It's Flow at Us with Midnight Sound on George.

0: It is George Breakfast on your Monday. Lee Becky being surly with your Swedish House Mafia with Don't You Worry Child. Now, summer seems like it's a long way away, doesn't it? When I met
1: you in the summer. It is a long way away, but let me tell you, it was the shortest day of the year yesterday. We're officially at the winter equinox. So that means, officially, every day from now has more summer in it than the day before.
0: So it's a long, sloping, easy walk downhill to the to summer now, is it?
1: Bring it on.
0: Wow, okay. That's...
1: And I don't know about you. There's been, I know of one summer festival release, but I know heaps are coming over the next couple of weeks, which is very exciting. And it feels, you know, you get a bit of pep in your step. I know we're in the depths of winter, but there is something to look forward to. So I've got a question for the group today. It's a good time to reflect. What's one thing you're doing this winter to make sure you're at your best for summer?
0: Oof, well, you make a good point. If you're ever going to get back into the gym, you've got to start now.
1: Yeah.
0: Do 3 days a week because you can't start in October, November and expect any results. You
1: cannot
0: know what I mean?
1: Shred for R&V and start 1st of November. It just doesn't work.
0: You're going to have to put the hard yards in now. So if it's that, doing more cardio to more gym, you got to start right now. Otherwise, you're not going to see any results, eh, Mouse?
2: Unfortunately not.
0: Yeah,
1: Mousy,
0: yeah.
1: Do you have any ideas? What are you working on this winter just in time for summer?
2: Well, I'm a big, like, summer hosting gal. So I'm going around doing a bunch of kind of renos and getting the house sorted for, like, a cool summer get-together vibe, you know?
1: Okay.
0: So she's paying people off with food to do with work, which is great.
2: I actually am. I did that over the weekend with the ball.
0: And we know she comes from a great family that knows how to put an amazing platter together. So
1: and
0: the platter
1: parties
0: would be very nice, wouldn't it?
1: Yeah, bring
0: okay
1: it on. All right, I'm keen for a mouse summer soiree.
0: Yeah.
1: What about you, Lee?
0: I don't know, really. I should really do more exercise. But that's about it, really. I need to get unlazy my dumb self, you know?
1: Get back on the runs?
0: Do something, yeah. To at least run 3 days a week.
2: Do you take Rocky? He'd love it.
0: He does love it, yeah. Hates public transport, though. Always barks at all the buses. Can't stand it.
2: So much like his father.
0: Yeah. Damn right. All right. Well, the big announcement's coming up at 8 o'clock, but we want to rip around and get it one little vote off Ethan Stewart.
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0: It is George Breakfast. Lee, Becky, Ben, Surly here with you. 7:54 on your Monday. Now, not far away until voting opens.
1: Oh my gosh. 8 o'clock, a massive Club Classics announcement right around the corner. And obviously, we here at George Breakfast are super, super excited.
2: Oh, yeah.
1: So let's just go and choose one. Choose our one non-negotiable for our votes this year in 2026.
0: All right, what's a record that you must hear in this countdown, Becky?
1: I vote for it every single year. It is 160, just naughty goodness. Bombfunk MCs, freestyle.

0: feel goodness of Swedish House Mafia. Don't you worry, child.
1: Oh, Jay. I can safely say I think all those three of those records will be in the countdown somewhere, somehow.
2: 1,000%.
1: Yeah. All right, well, let's get there next. Voting will be open. Stay right there on George.
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16: Morning, Glenn here with the latest at 8. An investigation's underway into the cause of a fatal crash in Canterbury. RNZ reports a hunter was killed in the incident involving an off-road vehicle near Lake Heron yesterday morning. Police say the body has been recovered. A new poll here suggests 2/3 of Kiwi voters are against the selling of public conservation land. Forest and Birds' Richard Caffey says a proposed law change could put 60% up for grabs.
3: We've got 4,000 wonderful native species in New Zealand. The last thing we need to be doing is placing them at even greater risk by selling off their habitat.
2: A new study suggests tourism businesses here want to adopt sustainable practices but face too many roadblocks. Those behind it say many operators try, but the effort and cost means a lot give up on it. The Green Party wants to reduce income tax for most lower and middle class earners by taxing the mega rich and major corporations more. Axe David Seymour says the policy punishes success. And support for National's new KiwiSaver proposal. Kirk from the Financial Services Council says it would help address some of the inequities in the scheme. In sport, our Black Caps have won the second cricket test at the Oval in England by 253 runs to level the three-match series at 1-1, chasing 463 to win. The hosts were bowled out for 209 on day 5. In rugby league with Machinery House, our Warriors beat the Cowboys 38-20 in the NRL yesterday in front of a sellout crowd in Christchurch. All Blacks coach Dave Rennie names his first squad at midday today. And at the Football World Cup, our All Whites face Egypt in their second match at the comp from 1 p.m.
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21: Cloudy starts the day, but that should ease for most places in the North Island. Some showers around Coromandel and Auckland tonight, though. In the south, nice and fine. Some frost for parts of central Otago.
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1: It is George Breakfast. Yes, welcome along for your Monday. Now it's back, one of the best countdowns in this fair land.
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22: 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Voting closes 12 p.m. Wednesday, 8th of July, 2026. 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
1: Now, Surly's away today, but he said he's organised something special for us.
22: He texted us last night and said we need to make our way down to Victoria Park in about 5 minutes.
1: What?
22: And that's right. A bit weird, isn't it?
1: Okay, well, let's follow those. It's Two-Face with Love Again. Stay there. You're on George.

0: It is George Breakfast. Lee, Becky, B and Surly here on your Monday. Now, Surly has organised something pretty amazing for us for the launch of Club Classics Party, hasn't he, dear Becky?
1: Oh, my goodness me. We are live in Tāmaki Makaurau at Victoria Park. You might be able to hear the sound of a plane.
0: Yeah.
1: He only have gone and done it, organised us a giant plane banner going around Auckland right now in the CBD, and it says the Georgie FM Club Classics, vote now.
0: Yeah, she's open. He pulled something off here. I really wrote him off. I didn't think he was going to be able to do
1: this. I didn't think he'd be able to get DC's credit card to do this.
0: I thought we would have bounced from here to the bloody moon, eh? He declined. But look at this. If you're out around the CBD here in Auckland, just have a look in the sky. Around the Vic Park area, there's a few people coming past, but lots of dogs taking shits down here.
1: And, yeah, a lot of dogs.
0: A lot of runners.
1: A lot of runners.
0: Yeah, the groundsman over there.
1: A lot of people avoiding us, actually.
0: Yeah, they have, haven't they?
1: They really have.
0: They've been like, oh, I don't want to talk to those punishers. But look at that, in all its glory. How many loops do you reckon it's going to do? That's fourth loop.
1: Yeah, we've seen a couple of loops. I mean, you'd hope you'd take it to five.
0: Five would be nice, wouldn't it? Yeah.
1: Yeah.
0: Oh, wow. This is bringing it right back to the old school marketing days. We did the Beat the Streets with Flyers last year, and this is taking it to all new heights.
1: Thanks,
0: mate. Yeah.
1: No, very, very cool. Shout out to Surly and DC's credit card for organising this, of course, plane in the sky. If you're in Tāmaki Makaurau, Auckland, look up, have a look. George FM Club Classics. Vote now. georgiefm.rover.nz to get 10 votes. How exciting.
0: It's good. It's always a hard time to put your 10 together, isn't it? We understand the pain there. but yeah, that's right. That's number five, I reckon. He's doing well.
1: I'm quite mesmerised.
0: Yeah, it does. He's gotten lower too. He's dropped altitude. That's what they call altitude in the big game, Becky. Yeah.
1: Thank
0: He's
1: you.
0: Coming down, yeah.
1: Pilot Lee. Everybody.
0: And no one can look up because everyone's in Vic Park's walking under the motorway, so they can't even see what's up top. But we're getting a toot from people. How are ya? There he is. All right, Mouse, we'll go back to you, mate, back to some music. It's a bit of Chris Lake, but we're gonna walk around the park and try and rub shoulders with the locals, eh?
1: All right, let's do it.
0: All right, you're on, George. Stay there.

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2: Let's take it back to the old school.
0: This is another George Club classic. He Waiata Hoki Mahara from 2005.

0: It is George Breakfast. Lee, Becky, B and Surly here coming to you live from Victoria Park.
1: The George Club Classics Countdown.
0: The reverb down here. She's feeding back to buggery. Hey there, everyone. Sorry, we're coming to you live from Victoria Park. We've just seen this plane that Surly's organised for the old Club Classics marketing. Big, an old Cessna with a massive banner behind it, eh? There, Becky B.
2: Very, very cool. It said Club Classics Countdown. Vote now. Shout out to Surly for organising that.
0: Yeah, good.
2: And it's left Victoria Park now. It's going southbound down through the city. I'm going to say if you're maybe like Mount Eden, Newmarket area,
0: yeah,
2: you can
0: lock
2: probably
0: up now.
2: Lock up now.
0: Yeah, get out of your car and lock up. It'll be right over top of your head. It's probably heading back to Ardmore Airport, my pick.
2: Okay, there we go.
0: Yeah.
2: Thank you,
0: yeah,
2: Captain Lee.
0: Yeah.
2: We have Carrie here. Hi, Carrie.
3: Hi, Becky B. Hi. How are you guys going?
2: Hey, thank you for coming up and saying morena to us. How good. Did you see the plane?
3: I did. It was amazing. It was beautiful. I'm sure many people can see it today.
2: Oh, yeah. That is exactly what we want. Carrie, a bit of a hard question on the spot, but if you had to choose one club classic going in your votes, what do you think it would be?
3: I'm gonna say the Swedish House Mafia as well.
2: Oh.
3: It gave me the dopamine rush.
2: Yeah.
3: Back when I was like 18 in the clubs, it was good.
2: Yeah.
3: It was good.
0: Great stuff.
2: That is a great vote. Of course, it will be in the top 10 generally.
0: Just saying hi to everyone, mate, you know what I mean? Another dog having a crap. Oh, dogs just love shitting down here, don't they? It's crazy. Anyway, Mouse, fantastic stuff. We can fold that under. We've done it again. Brilliant stuff. Surly's done a great job here. Shout out to DC for hammering the old credit card for the cause, eh? All right, guys.
2: Let's do it.
0: We're going to walk back to the studio now, Mouse. We'll see you in a bit. You're on, George.

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1: It is George Breakfast. Lee Becky being surly here with the Odd Mob there with Rock the Rhythm.
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4: How good is that? Of course, it was your new music, Rameri Friday, just a couple of days ago. And I have found some sick records. This one here, we actually had Taiki Nuala and Casey Club on the show.

0: Do you know how she made this? She recorded herself singing as like an old school R&B 90s vocal and then treated it like that for a dance record.
1: Oh, wow.
0: Yeah. So like sped it up and like use it God. As she would. Very, Ooh. Very cool. Only me and you. Only me and you. Sammy Virgie, Out of Nowhere, with a remix by none other than Teams. It's called Me and You.
1: Classy.
0: This is another one of my favourite releases. It's from a guy called Faster Horses. It's called The Only Girl.

0: Oaks and Dynamite MC. It's called Through the Needle.
1: Oh, I don't have that one, so it's just disappeared. Sorry.
0: Last but not least, our very own Aotearoa hero, Junie, teaming up with Scrapper.

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2: Let's try and get hold of Surly. 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
1: From DC Studios, Supergirl is crashing into cinemas this Thursday. Starring Millie Alcock with David Corenswet as Superman and Jason Momoa as Lobo. Don't miss this epic galaxy-hopping blockbuster. Supergirl in cinemas Thursday.
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9: Glenn here at 8:30. There's some concern about bird flu getting here. The H5N1 strain is now in Australia, with New Zealand the only significant landmass it hasn't got to yet. The government's also been urged to take a poll on the sale of public conservation land seriously, with 64% of voters against it. And police in Canterbury have targeted what they call an anti-social road user gathering in Rangiora. Around 50 infringement notices handed out Saturday night, a lot of cars ordered off the road and some licences suspended. In cricket, our Black Caps have forced a third test decider against England, winning Test 2 at the Oval. England needed 463 to win on the final day, but were out for just 209. And in rugby league, with Machinery House, big win in the NRL for our Warriors in Christchurch, beating the Cowboys 38-20 to stay second.
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11: Cloudy starts the day, but that should ease for most places in the North Island. Some showers around Coromandel and Auckland tonight, though. In the south, nice and fine, some frost for parts of central Otago.
8: 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Bringing you George Breakfast with Lee, Becky B and Surly.
12: Yeah, welcome along everyone. It is your Monday, 22nd of June. Surly's still away, but he'll be back tomorrow.
13: Exciting.
12: Been a few sightings of the plane.
13: Yeah, if you did see it, text through 966. We'd love to know where in Tamaki Makaurau you saw our big Club Classics plane this morning. How's it?
12: Yeah, so good. Voting is open. Let's try and get hold of Surly for Surly Talk Sport next. It's Rudimental. We'd love you more.

0: It is George Breakfast. Lee Becky Ben Surly here with you on your Monday. It's Oscar Medke with On the Ground.
1: And now he's in the building.
2: 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There's cricket on. If you want to know the scores, Google it. Boxing tomorrow.
1: No!
0: Wow!
1: Surly Talk Sport on George Breakfast. Cheers to TAB. 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
0: There he is, coming to you live from the 03. How are ya?
3: Yeah, good. Actually, just at the breakfast buffet at the moment, guys. It's going great.
0: Whereabouts?
3: Yeah, watching some football. Life's good.
0: Yeah, whereabouts are you right now? Is this Kotu, or are you just at the hotel swanning around?
3: Nah, just at the hotel, mate. You know me, I don't get Kotu. I'm there with the people, you know?
0: Yeah, you get a pass off one of the Warriors boys. Hey, look, where do you want to start, mate? Lots on.
3: Obviously, the Warriors, 0-3 showed up massively, and so did the boys. Got the result. Charles Nicholl-Cook started with 4 tries.
4: Wow.
3: Unreal.
4: Almost
3: and
4: 5.
3: And the Lakers turned it on. Almost 5. Could have been 6. Who knows? But, yeah, it was a great day, a great afternoon. The atmosphere was insane. I just love that stadium, eh?
0: Yeah, it looked incredible. A friend of mine did the halftime show, Ulich and Jordan Luck and the guy from Dragon. Did that go down well as well?
3: Oh, mate, did it ever. Sing-alongs of Doom. Everyone was up on their feet, and it looked like those three were just having the time of their lives.
0: Yeah, mate.
4: I bet.
0: Yeah. Up the Chiefs, minus the mana. No mana there with the Chiefs, you reckon?
3: Yeah, look, it was just one of those nights, wasn't it? I think, obviously, the week before, just dominating the Crusaders took it out of them, but that's all right, you
4: Surely,
3: know?
4: Surely, mate.
3: Once again, we can blame the Crusaders for this one, I think.
4: But I don't know. Surely, yeah. I can't help but notice you're speaking a lot of shit for someone whose team just lost the biggest loss ever in a Super Rugby final.
0: The mega pumping.
3: Yeah, it was a mega pumping, Jen. That's one way to describe it. Hurricanes were elite. The Chiefs were far from that. Even the win didn't matter. They were just so damn good. So, yeah, got to cop that one. 4 final loss in a row, and that one was a historic one. So I'm sure they'll be a little bit gutted.
4: Yeah,
0: Mad Monday would be pretty big, I'd say, today, wouldn't it? Also, All Blacks, team naming, not many. Dave Rennie?
3: Yeah, so he's naming today in fielding, of all places. So an exciting day for that little town. Get out there and get amongst it. And then you got Māori All Blacks this afternoon up in Auckland too. So, yeah, big day for a few people that are potentially dusty, still going, some of them, and then they can push right through into a one-on-one call with the All Blacks. What a treat that would be. But, yeah, a big day for a fair few lads. So let's see which way Dave Rennie goes, because there's talk of a few bolters, so we'll soon find out.
0: Okay, great. Well, you hold there, Surly. Big cheers to the TAB for bringing you Surly Talk Sport. We've got $100 cash to give away. Just text TAB to 966 now to get in the draw. We'll pick a winner up next, all right? There's Barry Can't Swim. Return to Bebo and George.

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1: 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Hewaita Hoki Mahara from 2007.

0: It is George Breakfast on your Monday. Alice Gordino, Crystal Waters, Destination Calabria there at 8.50. He's still on the phone.
1: And now he's in the building.
2: So what are you doing with your George Sports News? There's cricket on. If you want to know the scores, Google it. Boxing tomorrow.
1: No!
0: Wow!
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0: All right, mate, we've got to talk about the football, don't we?
3: Yeah, we sure do. Nil all at the moment, which will help us in a pool clash. So we're taking on Egypt at 1 o'clock, so get around that. It's going to be massive. Egypt, obviously, a pretty stacked side. They have one of the best players in the world, Mo Salah, their striker. Good Liverpool man, but today he's going to take it easy on the lads, and if we can pull off a draw, then that would be massive. So yeah, fingers crossed for some points for the All Whites today. That would be huge for our campaign, because if we can just make it out of our pool, history.
0: Yeah, cool. Really good, isn't it? Anything else you want to glaze over, mate, or should we give away $100?
3: Oh, just one last little glazing, actually, is a great word for it. Just shout out to Navajo Sterling, got his win yesterday in the UFC co-main event, and he moves to 5-0. He's fastly climbing up the ranks, and he looks really good yesterday, too. So good to see the CKB boys getting some dubs.
0: Absolutely, mate. Well done. All right, well, you hold there, Surly. Jackson.
4: Hey, how you going?
0: Good, mate. Congratulations. You've won $100 cold hard cash thanks to the TAB.
4: Yeah, mate, thank you.
0: That's a good yeah. Right, mate, well, you hold there, take some details, and we'll get that out to you, okay?
4: Cheers, fellas.
0: No worries. It's all thanks to the TAB. Get your bet on with the TAB now, faster and easier than ever. R18, bet responsibly. Easy stuff. Surly, what time's your flight, matey?
3: In about an hour. Hey, did you guys get... Did my mate Richie McCaw fly that plane for you this morning?
5: Forgot to say thank you.
3: Oh, God, because I rang him last night and he was like, yeah, I'm good for it. I should be up in Auckland, so hopefully he made it.
0: Yeah, thanks for that. Have a look around the Club Classic Countdown banner organised by Surly.
5: I know, so with good. The help of Dean's credit card at
0: home. Yeah.
3: Oh, definitely. Yeah, I'm not paying for that.
0: No.
3: General's taught me the ropes, mate. General's taught me the ropes.
0: All right, mate. Well, we'll see you tomorrow, okay?
3: Yeah, sounds good. Go well, guys.
0: Bloody good. All right, well, it is a hot seat time. We're going to jump on for a bit of a back-to-back, aren't we, mate? Club Classics.
5: I'm excited for this. Mm. The boss has said we can go the full hour.
0: Whoa.
5: I know.
0: So we've gone crazy.
5: 1 hour hot seat. Boss on holiday. We've gone crazy. It's Club Classics season.
0: Yeah,
5: generally, back-to-back, Becky B coming in hot.
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21: Beats morning, Glenn here with the latest at 9. The H5N1 strain of bird flu has reached Australia, with New Zealand the only major territory where it hasn't got to. Ecologist David Heyman says it's not a matter of if it reaches us, but when, and officials are preparing.
22: It could be weeks, it could be months, it might not be until next year. It's really difficult to say, but it's looking like it will arrive, given the way it's spread around the southern ocean.
21: Support for National's billion-dollar proposal to make KiwiSaver compulsory. Kirk Hope from the Financial Services Council saying it's something Australia does well.
23: It enables people to save more and ensure that they have a dignified retirement.
21: Stats show more and more Aucklanders are jumping on their bicycles. A 14% spike in cycle trips in May compared to the same time last year, and up 20% in April. Overseas, US and Iran peace talks have reportedly stalled in Switzerland after fresh threats from US President Trump. He vowed to hit Iran hard over some issues like Lebanon and the Hormuz Strait. And in sport, our All Whites are desperate to claim their first ever FIFA Football World Cup win today. They're taking on Egypt in Vancouver from 1 p.m. After a 2-2 draw first up against Iran, captain Chris Wood is calling on his side to lift further.
24: For us as players, it's about raising it again because it was a draw. We want to get the win.
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5: Cloudy starts the day, but that should ease for most places in the North Island. Some showers around Coromandel and Auckland tonight, though. And the south, nice and fine. Some frost for parts of central Otago.
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0: Yeah, it sure is a bit of a special one today, Becky B. We're jumping in the old decks, aren't we?
5: I know, generally, back to back, Becky B. We're going to go for the full hour for the Hot Set today, of course, to celebrate the launch of our Club Classics Countdown. Voting is officially open. GeordieBeam.rover.nz. You can get in the draw for $500. And I'm so excited, Lee.
0: Oh, I know. It's going to be hard coming up with just 10.
5: Oh boy,
0: it's the bane, isn't it? But it's a good time.
5: Hey, hopefully we can inspire some votes with this hot set.
0: Yeah, 100%. Well, you kick things off and let's do a whole bloody hour.
5: All right, let's do it.
0: Let's do it.

locked and loaded into the hot seat, General Lee, back to back. Myself. We're going the full hour of Club Classics today. 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Let's do it. General Lee, back to back, Becky B in the mix.

0: Yeah, John Cutler. It's Yours. Oh my goodness me, I haven't heard this record in a hot minute.
1: Yeah, it's been a while. So we're gonna just quickly go for a few minutes and then we're gonna come back and just keep going.
0: Yeah, we're going all the way to 10 o'clock to celebrate, of course, the launch of our Club Classic. 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We are so excited for this countdown this year.
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1: iPhone 3G was a game changer. The Twilight films were peaking. The slight issue of a global financial crisis.
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0: 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You will get in the draw for $500 cash. You got a couple of weeks to do it, and then it all goes down. July 8th, from memory.
1: Everyone's looking around like, that. Let's just fact check that. I think you could be right.
0: 13. Sorry, that's a lie.
1: 13th. Yeah,
0: okay,
1: there you go.
0: There we go. I was well off, but I'm so excited.
1: Yeah, so good. Bring a couple of records in every day. Showcase some genres, you know?
0: Yeah. Of course, yeah, us as a show, we're going to get really into it, so I'm excited. Talking about the show, show's been brought to you by Makita.
1: There it is.
0: Makita's XGT.
1: Power tools.
0: Tools. There it
1: built
0: is.
1: Built for the toughest job site there, Becky. Thank you so much. Right, well, that's Monday done and dusted. We should have Surly back in the studio tomorrow after his big soiree down in Christchurch, you know?
0: Yeah, see how dusty he is, eh?
1: Yeah, he'll be bung, I reckon. Anyway, we're out. Beaks is next, Sean Hill and Cinnabrook, so have a fantastic day.
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Emotions, expectations on the George Mahi Mix brought to you by Novus Glass. It's a new week, so be sure to text Mahi to 966 if you're keen to win $200 on my show this Friday. The next stream we're hopping into is another Fred Again collaboration with some Irishmen and also produced on a

live stream. Now, I'm sure you're well acquainted with this track. Talk of the Town, Freddie Ginn and Sammy Virgie's collaboration with Reggie, a tune that they produced and completed on Twitch. This next track, Freddie Ginn, Travi and Els Did It Again, was also produced on Twitch, and the two Irish rappers provide such incredible back and forth on this tune. It's probably one of my favorite 140 dubstep tunes out at the moment. So right now, give it up for brand new Freddie Ginn. This is Did It Again on George.

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0: 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You would tune into the George Mahi Mix thanks to Nervous Glass. 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
0: It looks like Aluna and George are working together again. They've linked up with Riordan on Best Be Believin'. Sick minimal tech tune. It's a new one from Channel 3's Black Techno Guy. Techno Guy. Love the string influence. It's a new one from Culture Shock. Felix.

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0: Panama always. You were tuned into the George Mahima Sings in Nervous Glass. Beaks here. The men who have taken more groin shots than anyone I can imagine are back on our screens. A Jackass, Best and Last. It's a must-see movie this week. If you have a high pain tolerance or you just like watching people suffer, I've got a double pass for you in a couple of minutes. Lock in and I'll suss you out right here on George.
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25: Yes, sir. If you haven't been to the movies in a while, I've got just the film for you. Jackass. It's back. The best and last. Now, Jackass invites you to relive the best and experience of the last. Johnny Knoxville and the Jackass crew are back as they perform their final series of dangerous stunts and pranks, marking the end of the franchise. Jackass, best and last. It's in cinemas July 2nd. It's rated R16 in nudity and offensive language. If you meet the age threshold and you are keen on a double pass, please hit my line. I'll suss you out. Right now, Blow It Is, Midnight Sound on George.

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0: Jackass, Best and Last. The boys are back together performing their final series of dangerous stunts and pranks before the franchise is completely over. If you're keen, hit me up. Hello, Bexy on the George Mahi Mix. Who's with me?
1: Hey, mate, it's Cody here. How are you?
0: Cody, I'm doing well, brother. Yourself?
1: Yeah, not bad.
0: What do you reckon your pain threshold is? Pretty high?
1: Yeah.
0: Okay, cool.
1: You'd hope.
0: Yeah. Well, I've got a double pass to Jackass with the brand new one, so hopefully you won't get too squeamish.
1: Thank you so much, man.
0: No worries, man. Who are you going to go with?
1: I'll probably take the girlfriend.
0: Okay, shit. Well, I hope she enjoys as much as you do.
1: Yeah.
0: Easy, bro.
1: Thank you so much, man.
0: Later.
1: Have a good day.
0: Big shout out to Cody. Raced himself with some pretty gruesome stunts. Johnny Knoxville and the gang return for one final fling at the big screen. Jackass, Best and Last. It's in cinemas July 2nd. It's rated R16, nudity and offensive language. Your next chance to win 11 a.m. tomorrow. Right now, we will hop into Karu and Brandon Shiraz, Best Believe, a brand new tune that came out on Friday right here on George.

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0: Matthews, you and I, Biggs here. You are tuned into the George Mahim Extinction Nervous Glass. I'm sure you've heard the good news.
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0: This is back for 2026. We are going back to when the dance music was unforgettable. 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Now that we've heard that the Club Classics is back, I reckon we do a bit of this.
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0: Yep, with a bit of recency bias, I reckon we'll look back to the Club Classics Countdown of 2025. We'll hop into Calvin Harris and Rihanna, We Found Love.
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0: 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We've heard that tune because we're doing the Countdown Time Machine, going back in time to celebrate a George FM Countdown of tunes voted for by you. 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Tis the season to celebrate the announcement of the Countdown. We have this fella in the mix. A house icon, Michael Gray. He's going to hold down the midday mix for us right here on George.
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